Pirate Radio. 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

0: night I'm at the boiler room. 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Trying to get a VIP bracelet. 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

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Really wanna make you mine. 4, 5, 6, come on and get your kicks. Now you don't need

0: over with drugs. Doctors say restoring an addict to normal life is about the toughest thing in medicine. Well, what's the answer? Enforcement? Yes, that's one of them, certainly. In the Far East a few years back...
1: Ich bin so bei mir, wie schon lange nicht mehr.
0: But it didn't stop addiction. 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
1: Tribute.
0: Long time ago, me and my brother Kyle here, we was hitchhiking down a long and lonesome road.
1: All of a sudden, there shined a shiny demon in the middle of the road.
0: And he said, play the best song in the world, or I'll eat your soul. 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
1: No, I turned wrong. 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

0: 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What was the stranger wearing? What does the stranger look like? What was the stranger writing? What does the stranger say? What was the stranger wearing? What does the stranger look like? What was the stranger writing? What does the stranger say?
1: Kein Bock auf Mainstream? Ja, wir auch nicht. Hier ist deine Heimat für Alternative Rock.